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3: 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It's Elena, and we have got Joe Nichols hosting with me this week.
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0: We've got Joe Nichols hosting this week. I'm Elena. It's Backstage Country. And another song that I want to reminisce about, Gimme That Girl.
1: The song had so many twists and turns. You know, number one thing that pops up in my mind is the label that I was on was bought out or merged with Toby Keith's label, which was Show Dog.
0: Show Dog, yeah.
1: And so when that happened, Gimme That Girl had reached like number 20 on the chart. And it was starting to really pick up. And radio stations were calling and saying, I'm playing it in power this week. I'm putting it in power. And so they were kind of just fielding calls rather than working radio stations. So they said to me, they said, we just had to kind of not get in the way of this song, climb it to number one itself, and then sitting there a couple, 3 weeks. And so I remember this kind of went rudderless for about 5-6 weeks, which is what the time it took from go to 20. To number one, and sat there all by itself.
0: Was that wild to you?
1: I'll tell you a funny story about that. You know, Broken Heartsville was destined to never be a number one song because the Dixie Chicks had a song called Traveling Soldier that was way, way, way, way out in front of everybody.
0: That was the same timing?
1: Oh, yeah. We were at number two, and Daryl Worley had this new song called Have You Forgotten that was flying up the chart. Like, it was going to be number one in 4 weeks. And it was at number three or number four behind us. And it was going to gain, it was going to pass us eventually. The next week it would have passed us for sure. And then Dixie Chicks had a political statement that a lot of radio stations didn't like. And so they stopped playing that song midweek. A lot of them did. And on Monday we were like, oh, that's okay. That's interesting. And by like Thursday and Friday, we're watching that song drift down back toward us. We're talking about that song would have been number one for weeks and weeks and weeks. And we would have died the next week. We got up there and we shot our shot. And so it was our last week with a bullet. And we watched that song fall, the song behind us rise. And we saw our spins getting maximized. And we're like, this is going to be a photo finish to who's got the number one record. And sure enough, we edged out Daryl Worley by, I mean, barely. And Traveling Soldier, too, by less than 100.
0: That is crazy. I didn't realize that was all that timing. Yeah, that's insane.
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13: 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He started a business. He failed. He ran for Congress. He lost. He was nominated for vice president. He lost again. But he knew only those who never try are the real losers. And Abraham Lincoln was no loser. 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

0: This is Joe Nichols, your host of Backstage Country this week. We've got more coming up next.
1: I know that hiring can be challenging. You sort through tons of resumes and you get too many so-so applicants. You're just waiting for someone to match your role perfectly. Well, now, there's a place where you can meet them fast. ZipRecruiter.

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4: He's a ranch hand in a pinch, man. Hotter than the red on the cattle brand. Cause she's a gold digger with a quick trigger. A cast iron skillet swinging lid flipper. Now he's a double wide on the county line. Sipping on a six pack of Lone Star Light. She did him dirty, took him to

First thrill of the day on Sunday for hot, humid conditions and the possibility for strong to severe storm. Some clouds as we head toward daybreak on Saturday, chance of an isolated storm overnight, temperatures start below 60s. For the day on Saturday, clouds break for some sun, chance of an isolated afternoon storm could be strong, high 84. Hot and humid on Sunday, partly cloudy, chance for scattered storms later today into the evening, some storms strong to severe, high 92, afternoon heat index of 95 to 100. 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

0: Some people would call him a loser. He ran for state office. He was beaten. He started a business. He failed. He ran for Congress. He lost. He was nominated for vice president. He lost again. But he knew only those who never tried are the real losers. And Abraham Lincoln was no loser. Persistence. 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

First thrill of the day on Sunday for hot, humid conditions and the possibility for strong to severe storms. Some clouds as we head toward daybreak on Saturday. Chance of an isolated storm overnight. Temperatures start in the low 60s. For the day on Saturday, clouds break for some sun. Chance of an isolated afternoon storm could be strong, high 84. Hot and humid on Sunday, partly cloudy. Chance for scattered storms later in the day into the evening. Some storms strong to severe, high 92. Afternoon heat index of 95 to 100. 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

0: All right, Dana, hopefully everybody enjoys this gorgeous weekend, and Monday is Bagpipe Appreciation Day. It's also Scotch Day.
1: I love scotch. I love scotch. 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Here it goes down into my belly.
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First alert weather day on Sunday for hot, humid conditions and the possibility for strong to severe storms. Some clouds as we head toward daybreak on Saturday. Chance of an isolated storm overnight. Temperatures start in the low 60s. For today on Saturday, clouds break for some sun. The chance of an isolated afternoon storm could be strong, high 84. Hot and humid on Sunday, partly cloudy. Chance for scattered storms later in the day into the evening. Some storms strong to severe, high 92. Afternoon heat index of 95 to 100. From WSAW News Channel 7 Studio, a First Alert Meteorologist, Drew Chavis.

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0: All right, Dana, hopefully everybody enjoys this gorgeous weekend. And Monday is Bagpipe Appreciation Day. It's also Scotch Day.
1: I love Scotch. 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Here it goes down into my belly.
0: Well, you're going to have to be drunk to appreciate the other two. Take your pants for a walk day and take your houseplant for a walk day.
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First alert weather day on Sunday for hot, humid conditions and the possibility for strong to severe storms. Some clouds as we head toward daybreak on Saturday, chance of an isolated storm overnight. Temperatures start in the low 60s. For the day on Saturday, clouds break for some sun. The chance of an isolated afternoon storm could be strong, high 84. Hot and humid on Sunday, partly cloudy. Chance for scattered storms later today into the evening, some storms strong to severe, high 92. Afternoon heat index of 95 to 100. From WSAW News Channel 7 Studio, a first alert meteorologist, Jeremy Tava.

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0: All right, Dana, hopefully everybody enjoys this gorgeous weekend, and Monday is Bagpipe Appreciation Day. It's also Scotch Day.
1: I love Scotch. I love Scotch. 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Here it goes down into my belly.
0: Well, you're going to have to be drunk to appreciate the other two. Take your pants for a walk day, and take your houseplant for a walk day.
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First alert weather day on Sunday for hot, humid conditions and the possibility for strong to severe storms. Some clouds as we head toward daybreak on Saturday, chance of an isolated storm overnight, temperatures start in the low 60s. For the day on Saturday, clouds break for some sun, the chance of an isolated afternoon storm could be strong, high 84. Hot and humid on Sunday, partly cloudy, chance for scattered storms later in the day into the evening, some storms strong to severe, high 92, afternoon heat index of 95 to 100. From WSAW News Channel 7 Studio, a first floor meteorologist, Drew Bitaba.

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Oh, and you may want to turn off your camera. 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

First clear weather day on Sunday for hot, humid conditions and the possibility for strong to severe storms. Some clouds as we head toward daybreak on Saturday. Chance of an isolated storm overnight. Temperatures start in the low 60s. For the day on Saturday, clouds break for some sun. The chance of an isolated afternoon storm could be strong, high 84. Hot and humid on Sunday, partly cloudy. Chance for scattered storms later in the day to the evening. Some storms strong to severe, high 92. Afternoon heat index of 95 to 100. From WSAW News Channel 7 Studio, a first-floor meteorologist, Drew Zabo.

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1: weather. First thrill of the day on Sunday for hot, humid conditions and the possibility for strong to severe storms. Some clouds as we head toward daybreak on Saturday. Chance of an isolated storm overnight. Temperatures start in the low 60s. For the day on Saturday, clouds break for some sun. Chance of an isolated afternoon storm could be strong, high 84. Hot and humid on Sunday, partly cloudy. Chance for scattered storms later in the day into the evening. Some storms strong to severe, high 92. Afternoon heat index of 95 to 100. 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

0: getting those Gucci shoes wet and mad and irritated. 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

0: Yeah. I see it work on your computer. Pretty mean looking spreadsheet got going on there. 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I think Dave left a cupcake in there. Just trying to help. Oh, and you may want to turn off your camera. Not really having a good hair day.
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2: 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We'll

First storm of the day on Sunday for hot, humid conditions and a chance for severe storms. Saturday features clouds and some sunshine, an isolated chance of a storm late day, the high 84. At night, partly cloudy, an isolated chance for a storm overnight, low 70. Hot and humid on Sunday with some sunshine, a chance for scattered storms later in the day into the evening. Could be strong to severe, damaging winds, large hail, and downpours the main threats, high 92. From the WSAW News Channel 7 studio, I'm First Alert Meteorologist Jeremy Tabum.

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morning, folks. I'm Don Wierski. Thank you for tuning in this morning. We're going to have a lot of fun. I'll be playing those happy, snappy polkas all the way up till 10 o'clock. So thanks for listening, and let's get this party started.

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5: 7:21 on your live and lively Y106.5. Hi, good morning. This is Don Wierski, your host for the polka party, all the way up till 10 o'clock today. Thank you for tuning in and spending the day with me. Yeah, we're going to have a lot of fun this morning. Got a lot of music lined up here, put together this, actually yesterday. Yeah, so with that, I hope everybody's doing well and enjoying the summer weather, huh? Are we in the fall yet? Well, pretty close. Next, it'll be August, next Saturday. It'll be August already. Doggone it. That summer's going too fast, isn't it? It sure is. Anyway, we started out with a little polka motion, and we had the new tones. So welcome, everybody. Polka Town Sound did welcome back a little Wanja's polka. And we had Do I Love You, Pat Saromski and the boys from Polonia. Krakowiak number 6, that was the old senior classics band. Jerry Tark on the Midwest Sounds. Hello, come on in and join us. Yeah, happy way, polka. That was a good time, Dutchman. And we had the Putzig polka with Chris and the River Bend Dutchman. Well. A lot of happenings going on this weekend and the month to follow. August is busy, busy, busy. So with that, let's keep the music going here. Summer's too short, winter's too long. Congratulations, polka. Here's Nickel City Sounds, Nickel City Notes live recording for you. And a little congratulations, everybody that's having birthdays and anniversaries and all that good stuff. Congratulations. Maybe retirements. Who knows, right? Oh, enjoy the warm weather that's coming up this weekend, that's for sure. All right, let's get into it here on the live and lively Y106.5, 7:23. Good morning.

Y106.5, your live and lively polka party. Oh, that was a brand new release by the New Generations from Pulaski. Yeah, it was a live recording from Pulaski Polka Days with the Lovesick Polka. And we had the Polka Tops doing the 55th Street Obedic. And, of course, the Nickel City Notes with the little congratulations. Right now, let's see, we got a little button box polka here for you. It's 7:30 on your live and lively polka party. Good morning.

Y106.5, your live and lively polka party. That was Something Old, a little fairy tale waltz with the Ray Dorschner's Rainbow Valley Dutchman. Just before that one, we had the Polka Stars, a little Stevens Point polka. Goes out to Harry in Amherst Junction listening this morning.

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myself, Don Wayerski, or Benjamin.

And also brought to you in part by St. Philip's Rudolph 105th Church Picnic, and also St. Bartholomew's Church Picnic, and the Glacier Ridge Tractor Club. Yeah, all sponsors here on our great polka party. Thank you. Thank you for sponsoring. A couple things that are happening this weekend. Of course, Gorski's Polka's on the Patio. They have the Music Connection this weekend from 1 to 5 over at Gorski's in Mosinee. And let's see, also Our Savior's Polish Fest going out to Mosinee Rec Center. That goes on today and tomorrow. Today they have music by Steve Burklaw and a new Polish sounds from 4 to 9 p.m. Tomorrow they have a polka mass at 10 a.m. with the Ultimate Polka Band. And then music to follow with Tom Mygel and Polka Excess alternating with Benjamin and the Ultimate Polka Band. Also, St. Florian's Church Picnic in Hatley, Wisconsin, going on this weekend. Tonight they have outdoor mass, let's see, at 10:30 a.m. with the Marashik Brothers. That's on Sunday, I'm sorry. Today they have Polka Pack. They'll be entertaining at 4 p.m. with outdoor mass. And then the music continues until 8 p.m. Tomorrow they have a 10:30 outdoor mass with the Marashik Brothers, and then music from noon till 6 p.m. with the Marashik Brothers band and Tony Blazonczyk's New Phase. Also, there's a pork kraut dumpling dinner, and that's at the Sherry Tired Iron in Anderton Park in Sherry, Wisconsin. Goes on from 10 a.m. to 7 p.m. today. They have pork kraut dumpling dinner. And Old Time Brass will be entertaining out there from noon to 5. They have refreshments all day long, pork sandwiches and sauerkraut and dumpling dinner. And tomorrow, let's see, if you're up in Lublin, Wisconsin, that's just above Thorpe, just a little ways, Lublin Days and Senior Classics will be out there entertaining tomorrow afternoon from 2 to 6 p.m. in their outdoor. They have a real nice dance floor and a pavilion out there. So looking forward to that. So that's a few things that are happening coming up this weekend. So with that, we'll get back into some music here. Who needs you? Well, I need you, that's for sure. Here's Blue Magic right here in your Live and Lively.

first storm of the day on Sunday for hot, humid conditions and a chance for severe storms. Saturday features clouds and some sunshine, an isolated chance of a storm late day, the high 84. At night, partly cloudy, an isolated chance for a storm overnight, low 70. Hot and humid on Sunday with some sunshine, a chance for scattered storms later today into the evening, could be strong to severe, damaging winds, large hail, and downpours the main threats, high 92. 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

Y106.5. Yeah, that was the Ukrainian girl polka. A little minor key there for you with the Chet Lasik and the concertina jamboree. Well, it was quite a jamboree up in Pulaski last weekend. Hope everybody had a great time up there. It's nice to see all those smiling folks, and we really enjoyed our time up there. And we want to thank all the committee and everybody that put on Pulaski Polka Days. Awesome, awesome weekend of polka music for everyone to enjoy. And yeah, thank you for everybody that came out, and a lot of great comments out there too. So thank you for that. Let's see, we've got a little request here. We're going to try this Dick Rogers in the orchestra. Michael up in Stratford, Wisconsin. He wanted to hear the Flying Dutchman. Well, here's Dick Rogers. Let's give it a whirl.

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There you go. I was getting a little worried. Come on, grab your partners. Get a gal out there. Two gals and a guy. Or two guys and a gal. One more time around, folks.

0: Yeah, Y106.5. Well, there's a Flying Dutchman. Haven't done that in a long, long time. Good old wedding days. That's, the 7 to 12 jobs. That's when it always, the old Flying Dutchman would come up. You had a Hokey Pokey. That's another one for the wedding, the wedding crew. So, let's see. It's, already about 30 seconds in front of the hour of 8 a.m. We've got an hour in already and two more to go. So don't go away. Keep it right here. We've got a lot of happenings coming up. Probably the last bottom of the hour. We'll do those. But anyway, you want to thank our great sponsors. If you have a request, you can text us here at 715-342-9983. And I believe I do have... Yeah, I've got a couple texts ready this morning. Or you can email us at polka@y1065.com. polka@y1065.com. And with that, it's straight up 8 o'clock.
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0: Also, St. Bartholomew's Church Picnic and St. Philip's in Rudolph Church Picnic. Thank you for sponsoring here. All right, this time around, we got my double pick coming up here. Casey Homel and the band. We're going to do a couple songs by Casey Homel.
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4: Here's one entitled The Bride Dance Polka.

There's my double pick for this week. Yeah, Casey Homel and the band doing the Bride Dance Polka and Life of a Drunk Polka right here on your live and lively Y106.5. Yeah. All right, guys, let's see. We also have, we've got a happy 60th wedding anniversary to Bernard and Marlene Schulist. And that's requested by Tiffany, Evan, and Nick this morning. Happy anniversary. We also have, come on, Mouse. A little slow this morning. I don't know why. It's not cold out. Happy birthday on Monday to Toby. Love from your wife and son, Lynn, in Amherst Junction. Thank you for your request. Yeah. Also, we've got happy birthday to Rich Sarecki on Saturday, July 25th. Hey, that's today. So happy birthday. There's also a couple of Facebook birthdays here. Dawn Senor, that's Bob's wife. Her birthday was this last Friday, yesterday. So happy birthday going out to Dawn. Also, there's another Dawn Senor, and that's Bob's brother, Dean, married Dawn, and that's number two. Her birthday's coming up on Monday, August 3rd, so we wish her a happy birthday. Also, Dennis Wojkiewicz celebrating his birthday today, so happy birthday, Dennis. Let's see, we've got a little Sunshine Band with Scrubby. And here's Tell Me That You Love Me, right here on your live and lively Y106.5. Thanks for listening, folks. Good morning.

Y106.5, you're live and lively, Polka Party. Yeah, Tell Me That You Love Me. And Scrubby on the vocals with Sunshine Band. The good old stuff, ain't it? You can't beat it. 12 minutes after the hour of 8 a.m. We got time here before we have to take a short intermission. Hear from a word from our wonderful, great, inspiring sponsors here on our live and lively Polka Party. We got a request here for another one for Rich Zarecki. Happy birthday today from the Zarecki and Grzynski families. They wanted to hear something by the Yakshamash. Yakshamash. Yeah, that's how you doing. And they don't know how to spell it, but that's pretty close. You did a good job there. Let's hear a little Easy Tones with a little Yakshamash.

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12: 20 minutes in front of, behind the hour of 8 a.m. Yeah, it's a behind. No, we're winding things down here. No, not really. We've got a long ways to go yet. But anyway, what was I going to say? I know. I don't know if I did this one or not, but happy birthday on Monday to Toby. Toby, love from wife and son and Lynn up in Amherst Junction. I think I did that one, but just in case, we'll remind everybody, happy birthday. Happy birthday to Alyssa Gladusky today. Well, goodness gracious, from grandparents Dave and Melody. Nice to hear from Melody this morning. And let's see, we are going to do a little button box song here. Norbert Brettel and Harvey Pongratz, they were enchanted, I don't know how to say it, but they were very, very exceptional button box players. And when those two guys got together, they really put out a great sound. And, of course, they have their golden wings, and they're up in heaven entertaining all the folks that are up there. So let's give a listen. Goes back, 15 years, 20 years? Time goes by, I tell you. You can't keep up with this stuff. But anyway, we'll send it out to Betty. I know this is her favorite song. A little Norbert Brettel and Harvey Pongratz, a little redhead polka this morning. Right here on your Live and Lively Y 106.5.

There you have it, Norbert Bredel and Harvey Pongratz. May they rest in peace. Both passed away quite a few years ago, and they're up in heaven. Yeah, entertaining for all those fine folks up there. We got a song going out for these guys are up in Pulaski last week. Mark and Steve Schlund and their cousin. I met their cousin, but I can't remember his name. But anyway, this song goes out for him. And this one is by the Hayes Boys with a little Barbara polka right here on your Live and Lively Y106.5. Good morning.

Boys Orchestra, Barbara Polka for all the Barbaras out there. Let's see, we got a happy birthday going out to Sharon Holler on the 28th. That's requested by Jeanette this morning. Also, we have a happy birthday going out to Richard Zarecki from Kenneth and Jean Zarecki this morning. Good morning, good morning, good morning. Also, let's see, nice to hear from our Polish cheerleader, Sharon Gardner, this morning. Thank you, thank you. Nice. Hope you enjoy the show. Let's see. What else we have going on here? Oh, golly, golly, golly. Oh, say good morning to all our Facebook friends. Andy Gorski, Elaine Shibilski, Bruce Pionic. Wow, South Carolina. Enjoy the nice day, Bruce. A long time no see. Yeah, we used to work together over at when it was Scafidi yet. Yeah, he was a parts guy over there. I knew him very well. We had a lot of fun together in the evening, working together over there. We won't get into that, but yeah, a lot of good times over there. Annette Eckendorf listening this morning. The Lesevich's, Jody, they're out camping by a lake somewhere. So hope you're listening to the show anyway. Deb Liedtke and let's see, Wally Raskowski. Yeah, good morning, good morning. Say morning to Danny, too. Talked to him yesterday a couple of times this last week. Great to hear from him. He's got some live music he's going to ponder over to my way, and hopefully we'll get that on air for the folks to listen to. Skutex listening this morning. Let's see, Bernie Rozak. Happy birthday to Don Senior, was yesterday. Yep. Edward Lesser, listening at the Paper City Lanes in Mazzini. Todd Dolman, Mike Bella listening this morning. Well, good morning, Mike. How you doing? Carl and Kaczewski and let's see, Susan Rajaczewski listening, enjoying the music. So thank you all you folks on Facebook listening this morning. And we've got a few more here listening this morning also. Jeanette is listening, and Danny Griga, good morning, good morning. Let's see, who else is on here? Bernie Rozak, yep, we got her. Let's see, Bobby Senior, he's up and about. Yeah, can send out a song for Dawn's birthday, we sure can. Yeah, and the Shabilskis in Junction City also listening this morning. So thank you all you folks that are listening. Much appreciated, as always. It's great to hear everybody on Facebook here that we're all doing well and enjoying the music. Corey Christoph, yeah, good morning, good morning. Thanks for listening, all you guys. Appreciate it. Let's get on with the music. We've got a happy birthday. I did Sharon Holler. We're going to do some old-time brass. That'll be coming up here in a short period, so Jeanette, just hang on. Also, Alyssa Gladusky's birthday today. Melody, did you hear that? Got Alyssa Gladusky today. That's from her grandparents, Dave and Melody. She didn't hear her request, so I had to do that again for her. Happy birthday to Michael Senor from France. His fiance, it's hard to say, Sandra, this morning. A little 1, 2, 3. Here's Eddie B.

Yeah, 836 on your Live and Lively Y106.5. That was the Natural Talent, TNT. Just like I love you. Oh, hey, if you're not on Facebook, I was just mentioning all those names on Facebook. Make sure you check us out. If you got a computer or a smartwatch or whatever, you can look us up. Friends who like the Y106.5 Polka Party. Friends who like the Y106.5 Polka Party. Look us up on Facebook, and I usually have all the upcoming dances and whatever information going on out there, and I always have a great time on Saturday morning with all our friends out there. A few things that are going on. Gorski's are one of our great sponsors. 1 to 5 tomorrow will be the Music Connection. The Music Connection tomorrow, 1 to 5. Also, there's Our Savior's Polish Fest and Mozany at the Rec Center. Going on today and tomorrow. Today they have music by Steve Berklaw, New Polish Sounds from 4 to 9. And tomorrow they have a 10 a.m. Polka Mass with the Ultimate Polka Band. They'll be alternating all afternoon long from 11 till 5 with Tom Igel and Polka Excess. And also St. Florian's Church Picnic. That's going on this weekend. Let's see, today at 4 p.m. they have an outdoor mass with the Polka Pack Band. And music continues after the Mass till 8 p.m. And tomorrow they have 10:30 a.m. outdoor Mass with Marashek Brothers and polka music from noon to 6 with the Marashek Brothers and Tony Blazanchik's New Phase. Sherry Tired Iron. That's at Anderton Park in Sherry, Wisconsin from 10 a.m. today till 7 p.m. They have pork, kraut, and dumpling dinner. And that goes on, I believe, until it's sold out. Also, they have the Old Time Brass. They'll be entertaining from noon to 5 today at the Anderton Park. And, they also have pork sandwiches, sauerkraut, dumpling dinner from 10 a.m. to 4 p.m. There you go. Oh, that's something that's going on. Also, if you're in the Thorpe area, Lublin Days is going on. Lublin Days. I got a poster somewhere. I'll have to dig. It's here somewhere. I know. I've got a mess here on my desk. Everything's flying around. No, there's no fan going on, but everything's flying around here this morning. Anyway, Senior Classics will be out there tomorrow afternoon from 2 to 6. And they also have a big chicken dinner at noon and all kinds of great stuff over at Lublin Days. That's just a little bit north of Thorpe. If you're out in that area, stop in, say hi. We'd like to see you. Also, let's see, we've got...

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1: Hey. Psst. Yeah, I see you at work on your computer. Pretty mean looking spreadsheet got going on there. Look on your face. It's looking pretty mean too, but I think I can help. 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

First order weather day on Sunday for hot, humid conditions and a chance for severe storms. Saturday features clouds, then some sunshine, an isolated chance of a storm late day, the high 84. At night, partly cloudy, an isolated chance for a storm overnight, low 70. Hot and humid on Sunday with some sunshine, a chance for scattered storms later today into the evening, could be strong to severe, damaging winds, large hail, and downpours the main threats, high 92. From a WSAW News Channel 7 studio, I'm First Alert Meteorologist Jeremy Tabum.

Some ass brass for you. What is it, Obetic is what they call it. Oh, golly, golly, right here on your Live and Lively Y106.5. We got a little pretty dancing girl going out, and this is a music connection. It'll be out at Gorski's tomorrow afternoon, 1 to 5. This goes out for Grandpa Willie Landwehr. Happy 87-year birthday on July 28th. So happy birthday, and that's requested by Michael this morning. Here's Pretty Dancing Girl.

Charles Unker and a Music Connection, a little pretty dancing girl for ya. Hey, we've got 45th wedding anniversary going out to Terry and Tammy Resch this morning on July 25th. 45 years of wedded bliss together. Been some great years and endless memories, and they'd like to hear the second edition Dreamboat Waltz. Happy anniversary, guys.

Alrighty, here we got another one off of that brand new album. The name of the album is More Honky Style Polkas. This is one titled Good Spirits Polka, Dobrogo Zoa.

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2: It's time for Polka Blast, polkas from the past. Two vintage polkas going back to the 70s, 60s, and 50s, reminiscing the polka bands and songs time forgot. From the vault of polka music, here's a couple you may remember.

0: Yes, for you. What a good time, girls. Just before that, Joe Tomaszewski, There's a Picnic at the Park. And, of course, I had my polka blast, a little string bean polka. That was recorded back in 1967 with Jerry Gates in the orchestra. And they had the Ramble Sample Polka with Don Frodel in the orchestra. And that was at Rahe's Ballroom, recorded live over there. So, let's see. I think we did that one. It's 13 minutes after the hour of 9 a.m. Hope everybody's up by now. If you're not, well, might as well just go back to bed. Yeah, let's see. We've got happy birthday going out to John Aaron on Sunday. This Sunday, happy birthday. And also on the 31st, Gail Treba celebrating birthday. And that's requested by the Lactose Harem. Yeah. not going into any more of that. Anyway, used birthday club. Used birthday cake club. There you go. Yeah. Happy birthday, anyway. Everybody that's celebrating birthdays. Let's see. We also have 50th wedding anniversary to Jer and Deb Siebert yesterday on the July 24th, and they're over in Poniatowski from the Siebert family. So thank you for your request. Happy anniversary. Let's see. Also, Dave Koss, 91st young birthday on July 23rd. A happy, happy birthday. We'll see if we can get my buddy. I'll see if I can find it by Lee Gardner. I'm sure I have it here somewhere. I'll just have to do some digging. And welcome everybody to Stevens Point for the 55th King family reunion today. Requested by Joe and Anna's grandchildren and families. So, yeah, welcome to Stevens Point for the big family reunion. Let's see if I got, did I do this one? I did that one. We've got Jeff and Wendy Kronbusch, wedding anniversary today. Red rubber ball. I don't see the sun today. It's cloudy and overcast over here. This is like the first day we haven't seen sun for, what, a month? Yeah, we sure could use some rain, that's for sure. But, yeah, we'll see if we can get red rubber ball. I don't know. It's going to get awful warm if that sun comes out. That's the problem. Anyway, let's hear a word from our great sponsors, and we'll be right back. Don't go away.
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22 minutes after the hour of 9 a.m. on your live and lively Y106.5 Polka Party. That was the Fighting Mountaineers with the Dynatones. Live recording for you. Let's see. We got a happy birthday going out to Dawn Senor. Celebrated her birthday yesterday. And her loving husband, Bobby, would like a song played especially for her. And here's one that he made very special. And you made my dreams come true.

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1: Happy birthday, Dawn. Yep. Everybody's celebrating birthdays and anniversaries. Happy anniversaries, guys. All right, let's see. We've got a little, hey, pretty girl. the doorbell rang, when was this, Thursday afternoon, about 4 o'clock, 3:30, something like that. The doorbell rang. I had a visitor I haven't seen in ages, old band member, Mr. Tom Smurs, stopped in. It was a great visit. I think he stayed all the way up till 9 o'clock that night, and we talked and talked and talked. We had a great time. This is a old-time recording, I believe, El Nevedomsky and Chris Jaworski, myself, and Tom put a little, got together, and we recorded a few songs. So this is one of those. It's called Hey, Pretty Girl. I hope you enjoy the Music Express.

The Music Express, right here on your live and lively Y106.5. All right, let's get our polka happenings. We got a lot of stuff to talk about here. Sherry Tired Iron having her pork, kraut, and dumpling dinner today. And that's at Anderton Park in Sherry, Wisconsin, 2.5 miles south of F off Highway 10, the blinker exit between Marshfield and Stevens Point. They'll be serving pork sandwiches also and sauerkraut and dumpling dinner from 10 till 4 p.m. today. They have the Old Time Brass playing out there today. Make sure you say hi to Tom Weinfurter for me. The Old Time Brass from noon till 5 p.m. And I know he'll be having a few of those barley pops also. Oh, let's see. Also, St. Florian's Church Picnic. That goes on today and tomorrow. Today they have a 4 p.m. outdoor mass with the Polka Pack Polka Band. And polka music continues after the mass until 8 p.m. And then on Sunday, a 10:30 a.m. outdoor mass with the Miroshik Brothers Band. And music from noon till 6 p.m. with the Miroshik Brothers and Tony Blazonczyk's New Phase. Our Savior's Polish Fest at the Mozeny Rec Center, 11th Street in Mozeny, having their big festival this weekend, Saturday and Sunday. Today, music by Steve Berklaw and the New Polish Sounds from 4 to 9 p.m. And tomorrow they have a polka mass at 10 a.m. with the Ultimate Polka Band and music from 11 to 5 with Tom Igel and Polka XS alternating with the Ultimate Polka Band. Tomorrow at Gorski's, Polka's on the Patio. Yeah, tomorrow, 1 to 5, it'll be the Music Connection, from Wausau. Hey, if you're out in out west here, western part of our, well, it's not really the western, it's a little bit west of the middle part of the state. Thorpe, Wisconsin, just above that, just a little bit. Lublin Days, having a big festival this weekend. Tomorrow afternoon, 2 to 6 p.m., Senior Classics will be out there entertaining. Hope to see you folks out there. And let's see, a little south of our area now. Today, Bob Cuther, Legacy Polka Band. We have a polka mass, music, dancing, food, silent auction at St. Thomas Apostle Parish in Newton, Wisconsin, from 4 to 8 p.m. Also today, 1:30 to 4:30, the Good Time Dutchman will be at the Parade Music Holland Fest at Cedar Grove, Wisconsin. Also today, the Greatest Hits Polka Band, 2 to 6 p.m. at the Croc Fest Outback Tavern in Kewaunee, Wisconsin. And that's east of us a little bit, east-southeast. Southeast. And 12 to 12:45 today, a two-fifths party band will be at the Miller Live Oasis in German Fest in Milwaukee, Wisconsin. Also, Barefoot Becky, 1 to 4:30 today, will be at the Turner Hall in Monroe, Wisconsin. Good Time Dutchman will be at the Random Lake Fireman's Picnic. And that's at Random Lake, Wisconsin, noon to 4:30 today, or tomorrow, I'm sorry. Oh, yeah, Barefoot Becca was tomorrow, too. I'm sorry. Hayes Boys Orchestra, that's tomorrow, 1 to 5. 250th year anniversary of America. Happy Hoppers Club, rendezvous in Lutzenburg, Wisconsin. Tomorrow, Jim Peckle Band. I don't have a time on that. They'll be at St. Cunegunda Church in Sugar Camp, Wisconsin. Yeah, it's up north. 1 to 4 p.m. tomorrow, the Rhythm Playboys bet Concordia Ballroom in La Crosse. And also tomorrow, Sugarbush Boys bet St. Louis Polka Mass in Dixville, Wisconsin, 10 a.m. All right, that's some of those. Now, we have more. Of course, we got the big church picnics coming up, St. Adalbert's, St. Bartholomew's, and the Sacred Heart Church Picnic. And let's see, August 2nd will be St. Adalbert's in Rushalt next Sunday. Ultimate Polka Band and Senior Classics will be alternating there. St. Bartholomew's Church Picnic in Mill Creek, Wisconsin, on Sunday, August 9th. And that'll be Ultimate Polka Band. We'll be alternating alongside them with the Senior Classics. And the 16th, the Sacred Heart Church Picnic in Polonia, Wisconsin.
And the senior class will be alternating with Tony Blazonczyk's New Phase. And mark your calendars, Friday, August 28th, the Edgar Steam Engine Show in Edgar, Wisconsin, 1 to 5. Senior Classics will be entertaining out there. And let's see what else we have. Spirit Fest. That's tomorrow, July 26th, 11:30 to 5:30. Old Time Brass will be entertaining out there from 11:30 to 2:30 p.m. tomorrow afternoon. And let's see, we also have St. Philip's Rudolph 105th Church Picnic at the famous Grotto Shrine and Wonder Cave, Sunday, August 2nd. And let's see, they have Polka Pack will be there from 11 to 3. And let's see, the Ultimate Polka Band, August 2nd at St. Albert's, the 9th at St. Bartholomew's, the 29th. They'll be up at the Loophole Bar and Grill, and I believe that's up in Tomahawk from 4 to 8 p.m. And on September 4th, the Shawano County Fair. And I'm not sure on the times on these. Also, September 20th, Dojinki Harvest Festival. And talking about Dojinki Harvest Festival, that'll be Sunday, September 20th, 11:30 to 6 p.m. at the Moose Family Center. And they also have their Dojinki Skyward Scholarships presented at 4:45. And application forms, get those in at PolishHeritageAwareness.com. They also have Battle of the Bands alternating with Live It Up from Minnesota or Minneapolis and the Ultimate Polka Band from noon till 6 p.m. And that's on Sunday, September 20th. And, yeah, get those in. Also, we have Steak Feed Saturday, August 29th, the Moose Family Center, 1025 2nd Street North and Stevens Point. 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Steak Feed, 12, 14-ounce ribeye and sides included from 3 to 8 p.m. Saturday, August 29th. Glacier Ridge Antique Tractor Club having their 14th annual meet September 12th through the 13th. And all kinds of threshing and all kinds of great stuff. They're off of County Road J in Rushalt or Shantytown. And let's see, they have a Polka Oktoberfest

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2: Some people would call him a loser. He ran for state office. He was beaten. He started a business. He failed. He ran for Congress. He lost. He was nominated for vice president. He lost again. But he knew only those who never tried are the real losers. And Abraham Lincoln was no loser. Persistence. 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
1: 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Central Wisconsin
2: weather. First thought weather day on Sunday for hot, humid conditions and a chance for severe storms. Saturday features clouds and some sunshine, an isolated chance of a storm late day, the high 84. At night, partly cloudy, an isolated chance for a storm overnight, low 70. Hot and humid on Sunday with some sunshine, a chance for scattered storms later today into the evening, could be strong to severe, damaging winds, large hail, and downpours the main threats, high 92. From the WSAW News Channel 7 studio, I'm First Alert Meteorologist Jeremy Tabum.

That was the Constantina Polka. Yeah, Dylan Enkers and Emmett Raskowski doing the honors on that one. Hey, see, this is today's best country, Y106.5. Let's do a little country song here, polka style. Here's a little Juliana, Dance With Me Tonight.

0: Well, another Saturday morning polka party has come to an end. Thanks for listening. I hope you enjoyed all the polka music I played for the last 3 hours. Thank you for your dedications and requests. I'd like to thank our sponsors. 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Until next Saturday morning, 7 to 10, I'm Don Wayerski. Have yourself a wonderful weekend. Until then, take care. God bless. Thanks for listening. Right here on Y106.5, your live and lively polka party.
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1: Sheesh, I wasn't even speeding. From the Ho-Chunk Gaming Nakusa Studio, this is Y106.5 WYTE, Marshfield, Wausau, Plover.

on today's Best Country, Y106.5. Good morning. Happy Saturday. It's Kim Carr hanging out with you. Hopefully your weekend's off to a great start. Looking for something fun to do with the whole entire family today. I'll tell you what is going on. But first, it's

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0: Taylor Swift on today's Best Country Y106.5. Well, it is going on. It is fully underway this morning. Celebrate Plover. That's right. Getting started. Of course, lots of family fun going on at Lake Packawa Park. It's absolutely free for you to attend on out there. Right now, getting underway, they've got the expo, the business expo out there. They've got the craft vendors out there. Coming up at 11, they've got the veterans tributes. Of course, the kids dance performances going on. And then they've got kids activities kicking off at 11 all the way through 8 p.m. tonight, and lots of food and beverages out there. You can also, of course, catch some great live music. Soul Whiskey's out there. Outlaw taking the main stage tonight, 8 p.m. until midnight. And of course, yes, the big finale, the fireworks at dusk. Let me tell you, nobody does fireworks as great as Celebrate Plover. They are just so awesome. And it's always fun to get like a midsummer fireworks show. So make sure you are checking it out. Going on today, Lake Packawa Park. You can head over to Y106.5.com. We've got the full schedule of events right there for you. Got some Dirks on the way. 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

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Got some Jason Aldean on the way. And who found out the hard way you should always have a backup outfit? I'll tell you coming up. But first, it's Tyler Hubbard. Hey,

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0: big green tractor out and running about on today's Best Country, Y106.5. Well, I think this person and those that are following now have learned the importance of always having a backup outfit. Ella Langley, unfortunately, did learn the hard way while she should always have another outfit on hand, because a few nights ago, she was opening up for Morgan Wallen in Baltimore when just two songs in to her hour-long set, the pink dress that she had on started to unzip. Thankfully, her team jumped into action and grabbed the Baltimore Ravens jersey with Langley on the back, and she wore that for the rest of the show. Now, the best part is, of course, she did not miss a beat whatsoever. She just kept right on performing. The crowd loved it, and of course, the jersey ended up being the perfect Baltimore touch. Right? I mean, honestly, I think from this point on, her suitcase will always include now a backup outfit, or at least one standing by backstage, so that way, you know, we don't have this whole wardrobe malfunction happen again. But you know what? It also made for a really fun, memorable moment, not only for her, but for the audience as well, as she told the story like, hey, I'm up here playing in the rain just like you guys are out there. But also my outfit is starting to unzip. So luckily nobody saw anything, but they did work quick for her. So got some Ella Langley on the way and Chris Young on Y106.5.
1: I grew up in a normal home in a normal town. 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Alcoholics Anonymous. 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

Warm and humid conditions are going to return to central Wisconsin for this Saturday. Slight chance for a thunderstorm yet for today as highs this afternoon hit 86. Tonight, partly cloudy, patchy fog developing, lows are 67. Hazy, hot, and humid conditions on Sunday. Good chance for strong to severe thunderstorms by the afternoon, highs are 93. From the WSAW News Channel 7 studio, I'm First Alert meteorologist Chad Franzen.

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on today's Best Country Y106.5. Kim Carr hanging out with you this morning, gearing up to be another great day. Going to be a hot one tomorrow and the next couple of days as well. So make sure you are staying hydrated while you're still out there having a lot of summer fun. Got that brand new one from Low Cash Parmalee on the way. Also going to throw in some Nate Smith, Justin Moore. It's Megan Maroney on Y106.5. It's Beautiful Things.

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0: myself listening to that and snacking on this new collaboration. And I got to say, this is probably one of the best collaborations we will see this summer. And we have been no stranger to seeing a lot of different foods team up or have different collaborations. I mean, let's be honest, there are so many pickled flavor things out there now. I also saw Dr. Pepper flavored bratwurst the other day, which I did buy those. They are really delicious. But this one is definitely going to take the cake. In fact, I have a feeling I'm going to stock up on it because Cheez-Its and Coors Light Beer are collaborating together to bring you beer cheese crackers, right? Best of both worlds. They're made with the 100% real cheese. And then they're going to have that malty, hoppy Coors Light flavor to it. No alcohol in it, but you're still going to get that flavor. Like, you know, you're eating kind of like the beer cheese dip. With, of course, your Cheez-Its. I mean, I'm all here for this. Of course, we'll see these start hitting store shelves here in August, but just for a limited time. So if you're like me and you love these two things, you love crackers, you love cheese, you love beer, bam, perfect combination. I could see a lot of people having these, like, if they're tailgating now at, like, maybe baseball games, football games coming up, country concerts. I'm just saying, perfect tailgate food right there. Cheez-It, Coors Light, beer crackers. I'm all here for it. Justin Moore on the way. Also, Lainey Wilson on Y106.5.
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course, the late, great Mr. Jimmy Buffett. Oh, it's still hard to believe that we are in a world without Mr. Jimmy Buffett. I know. But his music lives.

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It's all coming up Friday, August 21st and Saturday, August 22nd, located right there on Fern Island Park in the heart of downtown Wausau. Of course, gates will open that Friday night, 4 p.m., Saturday at noon. And let me tell you, this is the biggest lineup ever, of course, to celebrate the 35th anniversary. They'll have food vendors out there, great merch also, so don't forget to bring your lawn chairs and enjoy two fun-filled days of music and fun. If you want to check out all the details, get your tickets now, just head over to Y106.5.com right there for you. And also, starting Monday, we've got a chance for you to win some tickets too, so make sure you are checking that out. Morgan Wallen on the way, also Kenny Chesney on Y106.5.

Warm and humid conditions are going to return to central Wisconsin for this Saturday. Slight chance for a thunderstorm yet for today as highs this afternoon hit 86. Tonight, partly cloudy, patchy fog developing, lows are 67. Hazy, hot, and humid conditions on Sunday. Good chance for strong to severe thunderstorms by the afternoon. Highs are 93. From the WSAW News Channel 7 studio, I'm First Alert meteorologist Chad Franzen.

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on today's Best Country Y106.5. Happy Saturday. Kim Carr hanging out with you this afternoon. I know we had a couple chilly days earlier this week, but man, I am looking for those temperatures to start rising here again in the next couple of days.

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0: the help of Shaboozy on today's Best Country, Y106.5. So what is the secret to staying young? It's not another vitamin, thank goodness. Apparently, it's about buying a movie ticket. A new study found that people who regularly go to the movies, concerts, museums, theater performances, or even spend time doing creative hobbies like singing, painting, things like that, they tend to age more slowly, at least biologically, than people who rarely do those type of things. So now researchers are saying it's not proof that these activities cause you to age slower. It could just be also that healthier people are just more likely to get out and do that. But they've seen similar results in other studies too. So, you know, maybe instead of not saying yes to a date night, you know, or a concert, or, you know, maybe going to the museum, maybe actually say, yeah, I need to, because now it's considered self-care at that point. So even if you go see a movie by yourself, that's honestly one of my favorite things to do, is to go see a movie by myself every so often. It's been a hot minute since I've been able to do that, but it's just kind of nice and relaxing. I don't have to share popcorn. I don't have to share my Twizzlers. Nothing. So, you know, maybe do a little self-care. Go see a movie by yourself this weekend. Maybe say yes to that date night. Go to a concert. You know, and speaking of concerts, we've got some great ones still coming up. So keep that in mind when you're thinking, hey, I think I should go do that. Got Eric Church on the way. Also Carly Pierce on Y106.5. Y106.5.
1: All right, Dana, hopefully everybody enjoys this gorgeous weekend, and Monday is Bagpipe Appreciation Day. It's also Scotch Day.
2: 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I love Scotch. Scotch is got Scotch. 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
1: 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It's Land on Wabana 6.5. Land.

0: Max McKnown on today's Best Country Y106.5. Speaking of saying yes to concerts, we are helping you say yes by giving you a chance to win tickets to see that guy right there, Max McKnown. He is, of course, coming to the Sylvie on August 6th in Madison. And all next week, the Wake Up Call with Big Red and Dana will have your chance to win your way into that show. So make sure you are listening. Got Zach Top on the way. Also, Riley Green on Y106.5.
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1: weather. Warm and humid conditions are going to return to Central Wisconsin for this Saturday. Slight chance for a thunderstorm yet for today as highs this afternoon hit 86. Tonight, partly cloudy, patchy fog developing, lows are 67. Hazy, hot, and humid conditions on Sunday. Good chance for strong to severe thunderstorms by the afternoon. Highs are 93. From the WSAW News Channel 7 studio, I'm First Alert meteorologist Chad Franzen.

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Hawaii's Best Country, Y106.5. Kim Carr hanging out with you. Got some Zach John King on the way. Also going to throw in some Luke Bryan. And which country music star going to have a part in the upcoming SummerSlam with WWE? I'll tell you what it is coming up. But first, it's Huston Westbrook on Y106.5.

0: Zach John King on today's Best Country, Y106.5. Well, if you are a fan of country music and wrestling, you already know that this is something you're going to want to check out, because Darius Rucker announced on his Instagram that he is headed to WWE SummerSlam. He'll be performing the national anthem before, of course, everything gets underway on night two, which happens to be August 2nd. SummerSlam, of course, going on in Minneapolis. And when he shared the news on Instagram, he joked that it's going to be so exciting, I might actually put somebody in the figure four. Now, if you're not a wrestling fan, that's one of the sport's most famous submission moves. I know. I had to ask my husband, like, what is this? Of course, SummerSlam is a two-night event, and you can catch Darius kicking things off, like I said, night two there with the national anthem. So I'm excited. Who knows? Maybe, you know, he might get into the ring, too, besides just singing. We'll see what happens. I'm excited. Speaking of Darius, got him on the way. Also, Kip Moore on Y106.5.
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see him doing a little more than singing the national anthem at SummerSlam. Maybe he'll wrestle. I would love to see him wrestle like John Cena. I think that'd be kind of cool. Is there still a chance The Rock could come back? No, I think we've missed that window, right? It's Graylin James on Y106.5.

0: 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I'm getting out of here. Have a great rest of your night. Dana is in tonight, this afternoon for Joe Malone, so she is coming up next. Also got some Cody Johnson and Luke Combs on Y106.5. See ya.
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Warm and humid conditions are going to return to central Wisconsin for this Saturday. Slight chance for a thunderstorm yet for today as highs this afternoon hit 86. Tonight, partly cloudy, patchy fog developing, lows are 67. Hazy, hot, and humid conditions on Sunday. Good chance for strong to severe thunderstorms by the afternoon. Highs are 93. From the WSAW News Channel 7 studio, I'm First Alert meteorologist Chad Franzen.

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That's Blake on today's Best Country Y106.5. Happy Saturday to ya. It's Dana in for Joe Malone. Got plenty of music coming your way for your Saturday afternoon. Jason Aldean and Cole Swindell are on the way. But first, here's Kenny Chesney with Carry On today's Best Country Y106.5.

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0: That's Cole Swindell with his latest girl dad on today's Best Country, Y106.5. Happy Saturday to you. It's Dana here hanging out with you on this gorgeous day. And if you're looking for something to do, Celebrate Plover's still going on over at Lake Packawa Park. You still got a lot of fun stuff going on today. Live music at 8 o'clock by Outlawed. And then you got a fireworks show at dusk. It's the fireworks show heard around the world. It's one of the best. You can head on out there. It'll be happening at dusk. Plus, there's lots of kids' activities, tons of food trucks, lots of vendors out there, and even a little business expo going on. So there's tons to do. It's a gorgeous day. Why don't you go get you some? Plus, hey, it's free. Got some Tucker Wetmore, Bailey Zimmerman, and Jordan Davis all on the way next. It's today's Best Country on Y106.5.
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My Friday night heartbreaker is choosing the wrong place for a Friday night fish fry, man. Nothing lets you down like a bad fish fry. Today's Best Country, Y106.5. I'm not naming names. I won't do it. Got some Red Atkins, got Megan Maroney on the way, her latest with Medicine. But first, here's Jordan Davis on today's Best Country, Y106.5. Even

Megan Maroney with her latest medicine on today's Best Country, Y106.5. Man, the whole Megan Maroney, Riley Green thing, just when you think it's over, it's like someone throws it back into the limelight. It's usually Megan Maroney. And interestingly enough, she brought it right back into the limelight. Yet again, we're talking about the speculations that her song, Who Hurt You, off of her new album, Cloud Nine, is about Riley Green. Is it? Is it not? So she did an interview with Cosmopolitan. She basically implied, I think this is the clearest answer we're going to get. She basically said you can Google it and figure it out. She wanted to make it so easy. She's like, I basically made it as easy as I could without naming his name. So yeah, I would guess, because if you Google it, guess who comes up? Riley Green. So I feel like that's case closed. Hopefully we never have to hear about it again, but something tells me we will. Got some Lainey, and speaking of Riley Green, we got him on the way as well. So don't go anywhere. It's today's Best Country on Y106.5.

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3: Central Wisconsin weather.
4: Warm and humid conditions are going to return to central Wisconsin for this Saturday. Slight chance for a thunderstorm yet for today as highs this afternoon hit 86. Tonight, partly cloudy, patchy fog developing, lows near 67. Hazy, hot, and humid conditions on Sunday. Good chance for strong to severe thunderstorms by the afternoon, highs near 93. From the WSAW News Channel 7 studio, I'm First Alert Meteorologist Chad Franzen.

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0: Just a typical day in Wisconsin. That's Chase Rice on today's Best Country. Y106.5. Got some Randy Travis, new artist Stella Lefty on the way as well. But first, here's Dan and Shay with their latest. Great message in this one. This one's called Say So. On today's Best Country, Y106.5.
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0: New music from new artist, that's Stella Lefty with Boston on today's Best Country, Y106.5. That's one of those songs that like I don't want to like, but it gets stuck in my head all the time. And I'm not saying it's a bad song. It's just not a very country song, right? And yet I find myself tapping my toe to it and humming it in the mornings when I wake up and I'm like, dang it. Must be a good song if it's getting stuck in me head. Ah. Got some Jansen, Justin Moore, and Zach Top all on the way. So hang tight. It's today's Best Country on Y106.5.
1: All right, Dana, hopefully everybody enjoys this gorgeous weekend, and Monday is Bagpipe Appreciation Day. 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

blessed with a weekend where I could say, yeah, that does feel like what summer feels like. 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That's Luke Bryan on today's Best Country. Y106.5. 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

0: Shaboozy getting a little tipsy on today's Best Country. Y106.5. Happy Saturday to ya. It's Dana in for Joe Malone. 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

0: 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Central Wisconsin weather.
1: Warm and humid conditions are going to return to central Wisconsin for this Saturday. Slight chance for a thunderstorm yet for today as highs this afternoon hit 86. Tonight, partly cloudy, patchy fog developing, lows are 67. Hazy, hot, and humid conditions on Sunday. Good chance for strong to severe thunderstorms by the afternoon. Highs are 93. From the WSAW News Channel 7 studio, I'm First Alert meteorologist Chad Franzen.

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0: That's Jelly with his latest Hands Up on today's Best Country, Y106.5. Coming up next, I think I found out how people become cat ladies. And honestly, I think this means I might end up becoming one day. We'll talk about that coming up in about 7 minutes. But first, here's Hardy, Timmy, Morgan, and Churchy. 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

New music from new artists. That's Jacob Hackworth. What took you so long? On today's Best Country, Y106.5. Pretty bold keeping that last name in showbiz, Hackworth. That can't be a stage name, can it? It's Dana here hanging out with you in for Joe Malone. And I think I solved the whole cat lady thing. You know, you're always probably like, how does someone become a cat lady, right? Well, there was a U.S. mail carrier who was recently busted because she started collecting feral cats along her mailing route. Ended up with 92 cats in her home. Now, these are mostly ferals. 92. I mean, when you get to 10, when you get to 15, when you get to 20, I mean, at some point, you got to be like, all right, this is enough cats. 92 cats. Yeah, obviously, like, the Humane Society and stuff had to get involved. I can't imagine what that house smells like. But I've always wondered, like, people who never thought about a mail carrier, honestly. But I've always wondered, like, people who work at shelters and stuff, like, how do you not go home with all the kitties and all the puppies? Well, some people do, I guess. And then they end up with 92. More music on the way for your Saturday. Got some Josh Ross, Kane Brown, and Nate Smith. All coming up next. It's today's Best Country on Y106.5.

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0: Yep, just burn the whole thing down. That's Nate Smith on today's Best Country. Y106.5 in the middle of a nice long music set for your Saturday afternoon. Got some Travis Tritt and Jordan Davis on the way. But first, man, this is one of my favorite new songs. This is Kojo, Horseback, on Y106.5.
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Warm and humid conditions are going to return to central Wisconsin for this Saturday. Slight chance for a thunderstorm yet for today as highs this afternoon hit 86. Tonight, partly cloudy, patchy fog developing, lows are 67. Hazy, hot, and humid conditions on Sunday. Good chance for strong to severe thunderstorms by the afternoon. Highs are 93. From the WSAW News Channel 7 studio, I'm First Alert meteorologist Chad Franzen.

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0: It's Dustin Lynch on today's Best Country, Y106.5. You know what's easy to love? Animals, right? Sometimes animals, it just seems like they're more easy to love than humans. Oftentimes, kind of a little bit nicer than humans, right? But coming up in about 20 minutes, we'll talk about one woman who ended up getting a ticket from a police officer when she was showing her kindness towards an animal. This one's a little bit of a head scratcher, not going to lie. We'll talk about that coming up a little bit later in the hour. Also have some Sam Hunt and Russell Dickerson on the way. It's today's Best Country on Y106.5. Today's
1: 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All right, Dana, hopefully everybody enjoys this gorgeous weekend. And Monday is Bagpipe Appreciation Day. It's also Scotch Day.
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Well, if you've ever thought about helping an animal cross the road so it doesn't get hit by any vehicles, again, yep. Coming up next, we'll talk about one lady getting a ticket for doing just that. What is this world coming to? Before we get there, here's Kenny Chesney on today's Best Country, Y106.5.

0: today's Best Country, Y106.5. It's Dana in for Poncho Joe. He's out. He'll be back next week. Don't you worry. But I saw a headline this week that I was like, okay, this has to be clickbait. There's got to be more to the story, right? Because a lot of people will see a headline, react, and they don't know the whole story, right? So the headline was, Missouri woman pulls over to save turtle from busy road. Police officer gives her a ticket. So I'm thinking like, okay, this woman like stopped traffic. She was causing a scene, yada, yada, yada. I watched the video, not a busy road. This woman pulls over, gets out, helps a turtle cross the road. All is good. Police officer watches her do it, gives her a ticket. Now, here's what I'm trying to figure out. So apparently a bunch of people had been driving past and this turtle was causing a hazard in the road. Big turtle, right? All these cars are having to veer to get around it. One woman finally says, no cars are coming. I'm just going to end this craziness. Help the turtle cross the road. Why didn't the police officer do it? He was apparently just sitting there watching everything happen. Didn't make the turtle cross the road himself and just wrote a ticket. I don't know. My only thought is maybe that was his entertainment for the day. Watching people maybe not hit this turtle. And then this woman came in and ruined the fun. That's all I could think of. Because otherwise, what the hey? Hey, we got some Taylor Swift, Lainey Wilson, and Ashley Cook on the way. So don't go anywhere. 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
2: I grew up in a normal home in a normal town. All of a sudden, everything got crazy. I didn't talk to anybody about the way I was feeling. I was scared and I was alone. I started drinking. I just didn't want to deal with what was happening in my life. I knew about AA, but thought I was too young. I found out I was wrong. If you have a problem with your drinking, why don't you give AA a call? Alcoholics Anonymous. It works. Look us up.

Limited amounts of sunshine for the rest of the afternoon. Temperatures holding the lower 80s. Tonight, partly cloudy, areas of patchy fog developing. Lows near 68. Turning very hot for Sunday. Hazy, hot, and humid in the afternoon. Highs near 93. Chance for very strong storms Sunday night. Lows in the low 70s. And isolated storms going back to work on Monday. Highs in near 88. From the WSAW News Channel 7 studio, I'm First Alert meteorologist Chad Franzen.

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1: 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And make sure you tune into the Wake Up Call with Big Red and myself starting Monday morning, because we're going to have your chance to see Max McNown. He's going to be at the Sylvie in Madison coming up August 6th already, and we got tickets. We got a pair of tickets every day of the week next week. So make sure you listen up again starting Monday morning. Big Red and myself will have your chance to score a pair. Pretty awesome. Got some Megan Maroney, Morgan Wallen, and Kane Brown all on the way next. It's today's Best Country on Y106.5.
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1: Yeah, talking about cremation just doesn't have the same ring to it. We'll listen to Kane Brown's version. That's today's best country. Y106.5. Hey, we got some Charlie Daniels Band on the way. Jelly Roll mixed in. But first, here's the latest from Tyler Hubbard. This is Land on today's best country, Y106.5. Land.

The devil went down to Georgia. He was looking for a soul to steal. He was in a bind because he was way behind and he was willing to make a deal. When he came across this young man sawing on a fiddle and playing it hot, and the devil jumped up on a hickory stump and said, "Boy, let me tell you what. I guess you didn't know it, but I'm a fiddle player too. And if you'd care to take a dare, I'll make a bet with you. Now you play pretty good fiddle, boy, but give the devil his due. 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

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Johnny said, "Devil, just come on back if you ever want to try again. 'Cause I told you once, you son of a gun,

0: Kelly on today's Best Country Y106.5. It's Dana in for Joe Malone on this Saturday afternoon evening. But would you look at that? Time for me to get on out of here. Enjoy what's left of this evening. I hope you do the same. And why don't you try sticking around for the top of the hour? We got B-Dub Radio 7 to midnight. Biggest country stars are joining what's always known as the biggest party of the week. Also, in the meantime, I'll leave you in the very best of hands. Got Stella Lefty and Scotty McCreary both on the way next. It's today's Best Country on Y106.5.
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Clouds will slowly break out for this evening as temperatures hold in the 70s. Eventually overnight, areas of fog developing as overnight lows stay muggy with lows near 68. Hazy, hot, humid weather on the way for Sunday. Highs in the afternoon near 93. Heat index values near 100. Scattered strong storms on the way Sunday night. Lows near 71. And a few storms going back to work on Monday. Highs in 88. From the WSAW News Channel 7 studio, I'm First Alert meteorologist Chad Franzen. 106.5.

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